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Phil Collins is a superstar recording artist. Oh, and he also plays well with others. We promise that you'll get your fill of Phil on a Phil Collins weekend. That is all. Jack 100.7.

0: Jet 100.7 with a Phil Collins weekend, some of his best as a solo artist, and as there, a member of Genesis. Misunderstandings, the name of that song. Will Upton here. The NFL schedule's now less than a week away with a Wednesday night game opening the season this year. That'll be Seahawks hosting the Patriots in a Super Bowl rematch. Then you got a Thursday night game, which is actually happening on a Friday. Now, stick with me here. I'm not crazy. This game is the Rams and Niners from Melbourne, Australia, which is around three quarters of a day ahead of us as the world turns. So the game we'll see Thursday night is actually happening Friday morning there at 10:35 local time. After that, you got your regular Sunday slate, and we wrap week one with the Monday Nighter featuring the Broncos and Chiefs.
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0: is the second wealthiest drummer in the world. We've mentioned the first wealthiest drummer in the world, but this is not a Ringo Starr weekend. Ah! Enjoy this Phil Collins weekend.
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0: It's a Phil Collins weekend. There's Don't Lose My Number, some of Phil's best taking center stage. 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

0: Duran Duran with the Reflex. Will Upton here. Shortly after boarding his flight in China, a man announced it was his birthday and told passengers and crew they should bring him free drinks. When no one did, he began singing a popular Chinese birthday song loudly over and over again. He was unceremoniously escorted off the plane before it took off, and I'm guessing at a rather unpleasant rest of his birthday.
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0: Genesis with No Reply at All as we spotlight some of Phil Collins' all-time best. We have a Phil Collins weekend in progress. Will Upton here. The workplace isn't just a place to get work done. There's also a good chance you'll make some friends there. The average person spends more than 80,000 hours. That's the equivalent of more than 9 years at work. We're now more likely to make friends at work than any other way, including at school, in the neighborhood, at our place of worship, or even through existing friends.
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From 1982 and their album It's Hard, I've got The Who for you here with Eminence Front.

Phil Collins is a superstar recording artist. Oh, and he also plays well with others. We promise that you'll get your fill of Phil on a Phil Collins weekend. That is all. Jet 100.7.

0: No more. We're spotlighting some of the all-time best from Phil Collins. There's I Don't Care Anymore. It is a Phil Collins weekend. Dolly Fest, honoring the late legend Dolly Parton, originally scheduled for January of this year, was put on hold amid her health struggles. Following her recent passing, it's been put back on the docket, this time for consecutive weekends in 2027 in Nashville and London. If you're interested in being first in the know when dates and ticket info is released, you can sign up at dollyparton.com. 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

0: 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Did you know your preference for certain sweets may say a lot about your personality and lifestyle choices? 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Mint candy fans are thoughtful. And if you like sour candies, you're an extrovert, along with eccentric, funny, and sarcastic.
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0: Phil Collins Weekend as we play some of his all-time best. There's Something Happened on the Way to Heaven. My name's Will Upton. Here's one thing you don't want to be, fellas, in the dating pool. Unemployed. 75% of women say they would absolutely refuse to date a guy who was unemployed. So regardless of whether you're the richest, tallest, or best-looking guy, in order to get a date, you better have a job.
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You know when planning's important? When you're planning a jailbreak. 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Now, Eddie Money, here's two tickets to paradise.

0: Over 100 million records, both as a solo artist and with Genesis. 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

0: Phil Collins, our spotlight artist, as we play some of his best solo work, work with Genesis, and maybe the occasional duet or two. It is a Phil Collins weekend. A daring jailbreak in Uganda didn't quite go as planned. 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

0: 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Oh, and he also plays well with others. We promise that you'll get your fill of Phil on a Phil Collins weekend. 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

0: Genesis and Turn It On Again, part of our Phil Collins weekend. Hey, Will Upton is my name. If you want to look young, you certainly don't want to scowl, but don't grin like a goofball either. A study finds neutral facial expressions makes you look 2 years younger than if you smile. Now, if you really want to up your face game, researchers found a surprised expression can make you look even younger.
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0: That nonsense word song on our Phil Collins weekend. It's Sue Studio. Guys, have you been sweating away on leg day at the gym? Well, you might want to focus on those pecs of yours instead. A survey shows a strong upper body is the most attractive body shape on men. When asked to judge photos of topless men, which I'm sure they found to be a terrible imposition, women consistently rated the guys with great chests as more attractive. Time to hit the old bench press.
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We checked your horoscope. 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You were hoping for money, weren't you? 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

0: With Phil Collins in our spotlight, there's Genesis, and that's all. It's a Phil Collins weekend. Will Upton is my name. If you happen to have gone all keto with your diet, you might want to keep the Tic Tacs handy. When you cut out carbs, your body starts burning fat for energy. That's the point, right? Well, that process can cause bad breath. So maybe stock up on the icebreakers or Mentos or good old-fashioned Listerine for the duration. Your friends will thank you.
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Hey, hey, it's Harley, and welcome to a Phil Collins weekend. Celebrate the music of Phil Collins all weekend long. Coming up, find out what Phil Collins, Paul McCartney, and Michael Jackson have in common, besides being musical geniuses. First, here's The Fix.

Phil Collins is a superstar recording artist. Oh, and he also plays well with others. We promise that you'll get your fill of Phil on a Phil Collins weekend. That is all. 10 100.7.

0: Phil Collins, take me home on a Phil Collins weekend. Here's a fun Phil Collins fact. Did you know that Phil Collins, Paul McCartney, and Michael Jackson are the only three artists in history who have sold 100 million records as a solo artist and also sold 100 million records as a member of a group? Pretty amazing.
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0: John Parr and St. Elmo's Fire. I'm Harley. Now we're into September. Of course, Labor Day is the only official federal holiday this month, but there's lots of unofficial holidays to enjoy. For example, September is National Happy Cat Month. I could tell you that ever since I moved my cat in with my girlfriend's cats, they are definitely not happy. There's also Kids Take Over the Kitchen Day on the 13th, International Talk Like a Pirate Day on the 19th, National Punctuation Day on the 24th, but this year the most important one is Dolly Parton Day on 925.
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0: Genesis, Throwing It All Away. That song was climbing the Billboard charts right here this week, 40 years ago, eventually peaking at number 4 in October of 1986 on a Phil Collins weekend.
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0: Phil Collins, another day in paradise on a Phil Collins weekend. 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

0: An emotion obsession. I'm Harley. Well, maternity wards are a pretty busy place this time of year. In fact, August and September are number one and two for the top months of births. Why? A lot of us get busy making babies over the holidays, and now it's 9 months later.
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Phil Collins is a superstar recording artist. Oh, and he also plays well with others. We promise that you'll get your fill of Phil on a Phil Collins weekend. That is all. 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

0: Genesis, Invisible Touch on a Phil Collins weekend. And that was Genesis's, is that the way to say it? Genesis's first and only number one hit.
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You might be surprised at the answer. And I've got Phil Collins doing the Supremes on a Phil Collins weekend after the Rolling Stones.

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1: We've mentioned the first wealthiest drummer in the world, but
0: this is not a Ringo Starr weekend. Ah! Enjoy this Phil Collins weekend.
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0: Phil Collins doing the Supremes on a Phil Collins weekend. You can't hurry, love. I'm Harley, and well, would you hurry up and make up your mind already? Did you know that men actually change their mind more often than women? You might be surprised by that fact, but scientists have looked into this, and what they found is that women take longer to make up their minds, but once they do, they stick to it, whereas men tend to actually change their minds most often. The big difference is that when women are deliberating about a decision, they will talk a lot about it, giving the impression they're changing their mind. Men don't say anything, then do it, and then later on they do the complete opposite.
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0: Van Halen and Love Walks In. Well, we've had a lot of rock stars get knighted in the UK. Of course, we have Sir Elton John, Sir Rod Stewart, Sir Paul McCartney, and so on and so forth. Well, now we have Sir Alex Van Halen, who is officially knighted not in the UK, but in his native Netherlands.
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0: Genesis, Land of Confusion. I'm Harley, and where do you typically eat breakfast in the morning? Number one answer, at home, followed by in the car. Yes, we are always in a hurry, but I tried doing breakfast in the car a couple of times, but after spilling cereal on my lap, I decided to eat it at home instead.
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Phil Collins is a superstar recording artist. Oh, and he also plays well with others. 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That is all. 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

0: Phil Collins, In the Air Tonight, a song whose lyrics, well, Phil Collins can't exactly explain. That's because he said he mostly improvised them. He said it was kind of like doing verbal jazz. He had the music all together and then just started making up the words in the studio as he went along. It's a Phil Collins weekend. More where that came from coming up.
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0: 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That is because many retailers offer up extra incentives for phone trade-ins during the month of September as they try to bulk up their inventory for the holidays.
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When we play your favorite song and you're not listening, well, sorry. That's on you. 100.7.

0: is the second wealthiest drummer in the world. We've mentioned the first wealthiest drummer in the world, but this is not a Ringo Starr weekend. Ah! Enjoy this Phil Collins weekend.
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0: Genesis, Tonight, Tonight, Tonight on a Phil Collins weekend. You might remember that song when it was in a Michelob commercial. It's kind of an interesting choice of songs for Michelob, considering that lyrically it's about an addict trying to get his fix.
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0: a Phil Collins weekend. That's Two Hearts from the 1988 movie Buster, in which Collins also starred. Two Hearts won a Golden Globe and a Grammy Award. It was nominated for an Oscar, but did not win.
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0: Whitesnake, Is This Love? I'm Harley, and when Dolly Parton passed away, many of us had the same thought. There goes the last living legend who was loved by almost everyone. Well, who are the most loved celebrities still with us? Surprisingly, Keanu Reeves topped a recent poll, followed by Michael J. Fox. Not that I think people don't like Keanu Reeves. I'm just surprised he was number one. Then Carol Burnett, Julie Andrews, and Willie Nelson. Let's put bubble wrap around all of them.
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Phil Collins is a superstar recording artist. Oh, and he also plays well with others. We promise that you'll get your fill of Phil on a Phil Collins weekend. That is all. 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
1: Hi, I'm Martin.
2: And I'm Barton.
1: And I'm Fargo. I say, Fargo, did you bring a deck of cards?
2: Of course I did. Barton, I believe it's your deal.
3: Oh, what say a game of poker?
1: You know, that reminds me. I once knew a girl who loved to play cards. At poker, she was so divine.
2: Yes.
1: She'd reach under the table and give me a wink, and her hand would beat me every time.
4: Ah, her hand would beat him every time.
3: Yes, yes, yes. Very good, very good. I once knew a girl who loved to play cards, although she would never play fair. She'd deal me a hand and take off her blouse, and I would be left holding a pair.

0: Jerry. 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
1: Oh, look over there. It's the Cahoney twins.
0: Now stay away from them. I heard they're a couple of nuts. And why are they always hanging around?
1: Oh, Dean, don't be so testy. You know, Dean, that girl over there is from England, and in England they call party girls birds.
0: I don't know about that, but I met her last night, and she's definitely a swallow.
2: Hello, lovely ladies.
3: You're looking in the pink.
0: So have yourself a stiff one.
1: Then pour yourself a drink.
0: I like mine straight up, Pally.
1: Swing.
0: I met myself a sweetie, and after just one dance.

0: Phil Collins is a superstar recording artist. Oh, and he also plays well with others. We promise that you'll get your fill of Phil on a Phil Collins weekend. That is all.
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0: Genesis, and that's all on our Phil Collins weekend as we get you your fill of Phil, whether he's with Genesis as a solo artist or maybe a duet or two thrown in as well. Will Upton with you. It's good to share, right? Well, sharing can also make you feel good. University scientists say the satisfaction you get from sharing something small, like giving your spouse their favorite color Skittles from your pack or passing an extra coupon to someone behind you in line, puts you in a happy mood for 5 days. So, as usual, Mom was right. It's good to share.
1: But the music pick you up.
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Hi there, what up? Today's my name, rolling you through a Labor Day holiday weekend. Get you some September trivia up ahead. Stick with me for that. Now, John Mellencamp.

0: Over 100 million records, both as a solo artist and with Genesis. 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

0: It's a Phil Collins weekend as we celebrate his career highlights, both with Genesis and as a solo artist. There's Another Day in Paradise. Did you know September has more pop and classic songs with its name in the title than any other month? Some of the most famous ones include September by Earth, Wind, and Fire, Wake Me Up When September Ends by Green Day. There's also See You in September, which was first recorded by Pittsburgh vocal group The Tempos in 1959, but made a bigger hit in 1966 by The Happenings, as well as September Morn from 1979 by the legendary Neil Diamond. Whether you get pulled over or get into a crash, drinking and driving will change your whole world. 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

0: Phil Collins is a superstar recording artist. Oh, and he also plays well with others. We promise that you'll get your fill of Phil on a Phil Collins weekend. That is all.
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0: Genesis and Throwing It All Away. We've got a Phil Collins weekend playing his best with Genesis and as a solo artist. My name's Will Upton. Cops in Scotland were notified of a golf cart theft after the cart was seen heading away from a golf course. The cart and its driver were located, and the driver, surprise, surprise, was found to be intoxicated. Maybe an actual surprise, perhaps? The fact that the driver was also dressed as a clown.
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0: 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We've mentioned the first wealthiest drummer in the world, but this is not a Ringo Starr weekend. Ah! 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

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Hearing your favorite songs can compel you to sit in your car, alone, in your driveway, bobbing your head and singing along, and loving every minute of it. 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

0: It's a Phil Collins weekend with some of his best as a solo artist and, like there, as a member of Genesis, it's Invisible Touch. Will Upton with you. Job applicants who finish last may come in first. If you're going on a job interview, you want to be the last person the interviewer sees. This is because we give more value to the most recent information we learn or the people we meet. The last person interviewed is hired 56% of the time.
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0: Genesis with Land of Confusion on our Phil Collins weekend. Will Upton is my name. Remember Colin Jost and Pete Davidson from Saturday Night Live bought a decommissioned Staten Island ferry a few years ago? They've been trying to figure out what to do with the thing ever since. They may finally be onto something. In mid-September, it's becoming a one-night-only floating comedy club, thanks to the beverage brand Snapple. Davidson was quoted as saying, "Turning the ferry into a floating comedy club makes more sense than anything else we considered, and it still doesn't make much sense."
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We're you and you're us. What song are you going to play next? Is it this one? 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

0: Phil Collins is a superstar recording artist. Oh, and he also plays well with others. We promise that you'll get your fill of Phil on a Phil Collins weekend. That is all.
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0: Phil Collins taking center stage this weekend. Some of his best with Genesis, and as a solo artist, there's Tonight, Tonight, Tonight. It's a Phil Collins weekend. Will Upton here. Maybe you can say thanks, but no thanks next time you get dinged for an unexpected fee. 64% of people who asked for a fee to be waived were granted their request, so don't just accept it. Raise a little stink, and the powers that be might just let you slide.
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Hard with Magic Man, Dan here. And in a few minutes, we'll hear a song that has a mysterious meaning, even to the guy who wrote it. I'll tell you about that in a few minutes. Right now, it's Quiet Riot and Come On, Feel the Noise.

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0: Phil Collins and I Wish It Would Rain Down. Part of a Phil Collins weekend exploring all around his catalog, the huge pop hits, the rock classics, and everything in between. So inside the NBA may be pretty much done. Charles Barkley said after this NBA season he plans to retire, and he claims that Ernie Johnson will too. So I think that would be pretty much the end of that show. Because the draw of that show for the last two or three decades has been Charles Barkley saying interesting things. Sometimes he says really smart things, sometimes he says insane things, but it's always interesting. And I think that's why people tune in.
1: They just keep coming. All day, every day. It's what we do.
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Toto with Africa, Dan here. And in a few minutes, I want to tell you about an artist who's living a lot healthier lifestyle these days. 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

Phil Collins is a superstar recording artist. Oh, and he also plays well with others. 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

0: The Bengals were manic Monday, and there was a sports story that did not have a fairy tale ending. So Venus and Serena Williams returned to play doubles tennis at the U.S. Open, and they lost. If it was a movie, they would have won the entire thing, but I don't blame them. They're older than I am. Serena Williams is 3 months older than me, and she's playing in the U.S. Open. If I even think about playing in the U.S. Open, I'll need to ice down my right knee for about a week.
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0: Genesis with Misunderstanding, part of a Phil Collins weekend. We're hearing his work as a solo artist and with Genesis, like you just heard, with Misunderstanding. Triple Eight puts out a little reminder of when traffic is going to be the worst over Labor Day weekend, and they said this afternoon is not supposed to be great. They said Monday afternoon is not going to be great, but Sunday's pretty clear. And I think that's because people are already where they're going, right? They're going to be enjoying their day on Sunday and then driving home on Monday. So I don't really know what we can do with that information. It'd be kind of funny if somebody left a Labor Day barbecue at 11 a.m. on Sunday just to beat traffic. Like, oh, I'm having a great time, but I got to go. AAA said so.
1: Aaron, pay me enough for this crap.
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Queen and Somebody to Love, Dan here. And in a few minutes, I want to play a song that shows how wildly popular one artist was in the mid-80s. But right now, it's Asia, and only time will tell.

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Collins is a superstar recording artist. Oh, and he also plays well with others. We promise that you'll get your fill of Phil on a Phil Collins weekend. That is all. 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

0: Genesis with no reply at all. Part of a Phil Collins weekend highlighting his work as a solo artist and with Genesis, as you just heard. Have you seen where NFL players are going back to play in college? So guys who were cut from NFL teams are going back to play college football. I don't even know how. There used to be a rule, I think, that if you signed with an agent or you signed with a team, you were done. That was it. You're not an amateur anymore. Now guys can just go back? And how long can they go back for? Can we have 13-year NFL veterans going back to college? A 36-year-old guy with four kids is like, well, no NFL teams wanted me, so I'll play for state. Guess I'll move into the dorms.
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Simple Minds, and Don't You Forget About Me, Dan here. And in a few minutes, we'll hear a song that has a lyric that was only meant as a placeholder. I'll tell you about that in a few minutes. Right now, it's Joe Walsh, and Life's Been Good.

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0: Bruce Springsteen with Pink Cadillac. And there's a Bruce Springsteen concert film coming out in a few days here. This Wednesday, the 9th, Land of Hope and Dreams American Tour Philadelphia Freedom Cut is going to come out. So that was filmed May 30th in Philadelphia and has Springsteen with the E Street Band and performing along with Tom Morello, the guitarist of Rage Against the Machine fame. And I don't think they've announced where it's going to stream. They just announced it's going to be on Wednesday. So I guess it'll be a surprise.
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0: Phil Collins, something happened on the way to heaven. And those GLP-1 weight loss drugs like Ozempic are very popular these days. But there's research now that says it may increase the risk of baldness for men. Wow. So would you rather be obese with a thick, luscious head of hair or a thin, bald man? I'm already bald, so I don't have to worry about that choice. I might put on a few pounds to get some of my hair back, to be honest with you, because I'm not obese. But maybe I could work out a deal. I'll put on 20 pounds if I can get 80% of the hair coverage back.
1: I can't sing, but it doesn't stop me.
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Dan here. And in a few minutes, I want to tell you about an artist who may surprisingly have more music in the future. Right now, it's the Steve Miller Band with Abracadabra.

Phil Collins is a superstar recording artist. Oh, and he also plays well with others. We promise that you'll get your fill of Phil on a Phil Collins weekend. That is all. Jet 100.7.

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0: is the second wealthiest drummer in the world. We've mentioned the first wealthiest drummer in the world, but this is not a Ringo Starr weekend. Ah! Enjoy this Phil Collins weekend.
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0: Genesis would turn it on again. Part of a Phil Collins weekend, hearing his work with Genesis and as a solo artist. And I hope you have a great rest of your Labor Day weekend and you get to spend some time with people you care about and make some memories, especially if you're a football fan. Because this is our last NFL-free weekend until, what, February? I love and hate football season. I love it because I love it, but I hate it because it takes up all my free time for 5 or 6 months, and I can't seem to get out of that behavior. I have a very toxic relationship with the NFL. Like that cowboy in the movie. I'm yelling, I don't know how to quit you.
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